Look at somebody and tell them, I know you know. God is real. Come on, give God a hand praise, everybody. Come on, give him a hand praise.

Austin Brown know he's real. Stand on your feet and sing. Come on, Austin Brown is all over the building. That God is real. Sing that. That's it. That's it. Altos, you sing it. I know. All the altos, stand on your feet and join with us. Tell somebody, I know you know that God is real. This ain't no play to this house. Don't stand next to me if you don't believe in my God.

Being broke and staying on sick, right? Do it for my folk trying to get by. Came through the struggle with my head high. Being broke and you know what it feel like. I said being broke made me rich. Being broke made me rich.

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Came through the struggle with my head high. Being broke, then you know what it feel like. I said, being broke made me rich. Being broke made me rich. Being broke made me rich.

couldn't stand or sit right. Do it for my folk trying to get by. Came through the struggle with my head high. Being broke, you know what it feel like. I said, being broke made me rich. Being broke made me rich. Being broke made me rich.

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We're gonna have such a great time. We're gonna sing, we're gonna dance, we're gonna really, really have a ball. And listen, you're gonna meet a few of my friends. You're gonna meet Champu, you're gonna meet Tridell, you're gonna meet Pastor John. We're just gonna have a great time. We're gonna sing songs about worship, about our numbers, Miss Laura's band, about our ABCs, the Boneyard Animals, so many great things. Oh my, we're gonna have a ball. Listen, are you ready? I can't wait another minute. If you're ready to have a good time, let me hear you say yay. Come on, boys and girls, let's get in the Melody Train position. Here we go.

He's alive tonight. He's willing to come into your heart and change the direction of your life and give you a peace and a joy that you've never known before. And the people ask me why I continue to preach. And I answer, because the word of the Lord has come unto me, and he tells me to go and proclaim his gospel as long as I have breath.

a message of repentance, yet the people of Nineveh believe his message. And the Bible says that the greatest revival, the greatest evangelistic campaign in the history of the world took place in Nineveh. It was a city probably of 600,000 people, and the whole city from the king on down

I love the fact that when Jesus died on the cross, it meant that we could come before him with boldness. Because when that veil was torn in two, it gives us this access. It gives us this moment, these moments that we live for, that his presence comes and hovers and we can feel it. Aren't you so thankful for Jesus? Aren't you so thankful for the price that he paid on the cross to pay for our sin and give us mercy and grace? But more than that, I love that he wanted us. He wants us. He loves to be with us. Will you lift your hands for a moment? I just want you to tune into that for a moment of just saying, God, I thank you for the cross.

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Thank you, Lord. We press into you tonight, Lord. We love your presence. We love you. We love you.

waiting for the winds to change. But you see your people, and you hear our cries in this dry and weary land where there is no water. Our strength is in remembering